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Johnson, Raz, Medic 6. Med 6. 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UW.

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0: 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Here's three. 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
1: We found a missing 72-year-old that has an alert out for him. This call is for him. I can either call the sheriff's number or they can come and get in contact with him. But there's an alert out for this man, and we found him.
0: Engine 1, I copy. What is his name?
1: Last name is Christensen.
0: 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I'll let him know.

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1: I copy Med 3 going to St. Mary's. I will let him know.
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0: And you told Med 2.
1: Med 2, go ahead.
2: Well, you can continue, and I don't... I have a adult that might be a little bit overly concerned and full of descriptors, if you will. As I look at the patient, the patient's work of breathing and the, off the pediatric assessment triangle is appropriate for her age. Well, I'll see when you get here. You can slow it down.
1: Copy that.

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1: Care 3, I copy. 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
1: Met 4, is PD needed out there?
0: It's up to them. If they want to go, they can, but I don't see any need for it.
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1: Engine 4.
2: Yeah, I'd keep PD on that one to head out there. It's not a medical incident, but they might want to go and talk to that individual.

0: 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Pier 3. Pier 3 is unable to locate the subject. We put a note in the CAD. You can clear us.
1: Pier 3, I copy. 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
0: 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Yeah, we're just looking at the notes here, so we're not even sure if the station's here.

0: 8, that's affirmative. I guess he gave the men shelter. He might be at 222 West Washington.
1: Copy. We'll try to make contact here with someone that knows a little more of what's going on here. Medic 11, you guys coming cold?
0: Engine 8, I copy.
2: Medic 11's been cold, and we will stand by after your investigation.

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2: 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Yeah, this is confirmed gas line. That's it. It's so far capped by the construction guys I'm seeing here, but we'll hang out until Jeannie gets here.

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0: No, it was Reed. Just stating we were going to stay on scene until MG and E gets here.
1: I copy. Okay, thanks.

Comm Center for Pierce 3. 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I copy. 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

0: 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Can you please put me on that call with engine number 6 going to Pittsburgh?
1: You got it. Fire 7, put it on it.

0: 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Letter is going for the engine.
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1: Go ahead.
0: 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He might be pinned. 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
2: 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What's your can report?
0: 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We've got possibly just one patient, the white SUV. There's two young girls and a mother. 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
1: 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Med 6 has him.
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service have issued a severe thunderstorm warning until 1:30 a.m. and until 1:30 a.m. in all of Dane County. The storm has been capable of producing total clouds and tornado warning south of us. Right now, just a severe thunderstorm warning. Information, midnight 29.

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0: We're in Rockville's call. Just to let you know, there is a tree down on Old Stock Road in between Stockdale Court and Widgeon Way. If you want to maybe get some cones around there or something, it's kind of hard to see.
1: Copy that.

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0: Just reading through the notes, did we get this call from MGN East, or I assume they're en route?
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0: 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There's a tree on the power line. Energy needed. We're going to clear.
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1: 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There's a tree laying on the house on the power line, power still back to the house. 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
0: MG&E has been notified, but due to the weather and lots of calls, there is an unknown ETA for a technician, just in case you were going to wait for them. 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

0: 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This is Sixes territory.
1: Copy that. I'll get them on it. My apologies. Not sure why it's suggesting you. Maybe because you just cleared up from the crash.
0: You were available.

0: 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Thanks.
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2: 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Can you notify MG&E? There's multiple power lines down on this street, it looks like.
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1: Med 11.
0: Who is actually assigned to Sunbrook? There are 4 units, 2 engines, and 2 med units assigned.
1: So the 8th were initially assigned. I did call their station, and they said there might have been an issue with their tones.
0: So to confirm, did you say 8th is going?
1: I did call their station directly. They said they're going to try and wake people up, but I don't have any confirmation that anybody's en route.
0: Last question, is this address in Station 8's territory?
1: As far as I'm aware, there's no territories.
2: Com Center, this is Medic.
1: Go ahead, sir.
2: Medic, got this call. We can take it if,
1: Medic, we'll keep you on it. We'll get the 11th clear. Engine 6.
3: Yeah, there's a power line down on a tree in the backyard that you could just pass along to MGD. Also, a couple power lines look low on the street, like trees on them, but this will all be an MGD problem. We're available.
1: Got it.

0: Yeah.
1: Johnson, Roger.
0: Met 3.
1: Very much. Transporting 1. Meritor, we are.
0: Met 3 to Meritor.

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1: Copy, Matty, hit murder. 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
0: Yeah, just to let you know, we didn't hear anything, any page recently from you guys on the radio either.
1: We got it.

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1: Letter 8.
0: Could you give us another test page, please?
1: Yeah, you got it.

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1: Letter 8.
0: We received that one.
1: All right. Just to clarify, you got Betty as well as your overhead tones?
0: Yeah, we received it overhead on that one. Thank you.

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0: Yeah, you want to let MGE there know they're going to need a line crew out here. The primary cable taken out by trees.
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0: 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There is a power line across cars on the road. This is going to be a priority for MVNE. This road is closed. We're going to need them to respond or stage until they get here.
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0: Somehow it looks like we got cleared from this call. We're going to have to stay here until MG&E gets here.
1: Copy. We'll fix you up.

0: 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Do you want code 10 to help lock Ashford, maybe?
1: That's sorry. Well, to take the block Ashford on Arsley's side, that'd be helpful.
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1: Go ahead.
0: Yeah, we're going to need a MPD officer to come in on the other side of Highlands, the north side of Highlands, to block traffic. And you want to let MGA know that we're getting some heavy smoke from the wires down. Maybe they can speed it up.

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0: Clarifying, the intersection is Hillside at Highlands. Should they maybe approach South Highlands and Willowland and block that, or what do you think?

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1: Engine 9.
0: Yeah, can you let MPD know to come in on North Highlands and take it to South Highlands and come around? If they come in on Hillside, they're going to be right at the downwires. So do not take that.
1: I copy.

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1: Excellent. Thanks very much, Engine 6.

0: 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And JD's released us. We're cleared up.
1: 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Thank you very much.

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1: Engine 12, John Snyder, we can't find the patient. Does the patient, was the patient the caller? Can you give us a better description of where they are?
0: I'm not sure. I'm getting, let's see here. Second entrance, southeast corner of the building. Caller found a patient laying by the entrance. He fell down the stairs. 75-year-old female. Bye.

0: 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We've relocated the patient. 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We're on the other side of the building.
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1: I am not sure. The person who called MD&E is currently on break, not covering, but I can share with you when I spoke to them earlier on a different call. They're extremely busy, and they are not giving us technician ETA.
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0: We're not finding any specific lines down here. Caller is concerned if power is out, but I'm assuming power is out everywhere, so MGNEO is probably doing the best it can. Is that correct?
1: Sounds right to me.
0: Copy that. Engine 6 returning. Thank you.
1: Yeah, we'll get you clear.

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1: 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Do you want me to start an engine?
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0: I don't believe so yet. We can let them know, though.
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0: 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If you end up not needing them, just let me know.
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0: Ladder 7, yeah. Code 10's en route. Just let me know if you don't need them.
1: I don't believe we're going to need Code 10 for this, but we are going to need forestry. There's a fairly large part of this city tree in the yard and on the home.
0: Copy that. We did notify them. I will make sure they're actually responding, but I'll let PD know they're not needed.
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1: 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Code 10 was added. Do you need them out there at all?
0: That's a negative. They can cancel.
1: Copy that. Thank you. I show you available.

0: comes in from ladder two.
1: Ladder two.
0: We're on location here. We've got a couple, looks like guide wires laying in the middle of the street here. Doesn't appear to be energized. MG&E might have been on location already. We've got some cones out and some horses out here, but they're going to need to come get these out of the street.
1: Copy that. We will get them sorted back out there.

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1: Flatter 2.
0: MG&E was made aware. They are allegedly short-staffed today, so it's going to be a while before they get someone out there.
1: There are two copies. Like I said, there's no danger here. These are unenergized wires. We've moved them out of the street. We've got some cones and stuff around them here. Just pull away from them, so there shouldn't be a hazard here.
0: Copy that.

0: Ladder 1, fire incident, East Johnson Street and North 6th Street.
1: Ladder 1 copies, going to 2.
2: Ladder 1 on the way. Ladder 2. Ladder 2 is going to be clear enough here. We got all the guide wires and stuff out of the street. Traffic should be moving freely here. We'll be available returning. See Ladder 2 on the return.

0: 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We're going to be available.
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0: You take that call on Kenosha.
1: Okay, we'll put you on it. We'll let engine four know. I'll see you on attack two. Or it looks like ladder two wants your call.
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1: Go ahead, Ladder 2.
0: Again, this is a non-energized wire down. We're going to put some caution tape out just to keep people away from it. If you could let NG&E know that when I've got time, it needs to be hung back up. There's a big tree on top of it as well.
1: They're already wet and notified it on their list. They're headed that way.
0: Copy that. Much appreciated. Comm center, ladder 7.
1: Ladder 7.
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1: Three on the air.

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0: 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He's alert and oriented times 4, but yeah, would need a little bit more of assistance than normal to ambulate today.
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0: Yeah, I don't know if this is new onset AFib, but he might be an AFib too, so he doesn't know his medical history. So why don't you bring the monitor up too, just in case.
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0: Who was the caller on this, you know?
1: First name's John, but I don't know where they are. They, at the time of call, they were on scene, but they were a second party, so I don't think it's the homeowner. I can give him a call if you'd like.
0: That's fine. I'm with him now. Thank you.
1: Copy that. Thank you.

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0: Could you notify City Forestry that there is a big piece of branch that is across the sidewalk here off of Midvale? They're going to need to come out and clean that piece up at least.
1: 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We will let them know.

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0: Copy that in route. It'll be a response on J. John, and then operations are for Toronto Fire Ground.
1: Copy that.
2: I see, copy that direct. I'll notify the duty chief, Fire 9.
0: 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Thank you.

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0: CAD is not recommending a ladder. Do you want me to get ladder 1 started?
1: We can advise when we get there. We'll be there in 2 minutes.
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0: If they are indeed starting a CCR, you can start the ladder. We'll call them off if we need to.
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0: Just a heads up that we use Knox keys in or the bank, and now there's also obvious further alarms going off in case that call comes in.
1: I copy the burglar alarm. Let me know if you need PD for any reason.
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0: When you get on scene, there's going to be an employee that'll meet you, and he's going to direct you out to the 7C box.
1: Okay, so we report to the main entrance or Office A, Brooke?
0: The main entrance.
1: And then two copies will go to the main entrance. Thanks.
0: Med 2 from engine 7.
1: Med 2, go.
0: Just to confirm, we haven't been in the rig for a couple minutes. I don't know if you had an update as to where to report. So if you have further information, go ahead and follow that.
1: That's okay. We'll go to the main entrance. Thanks.

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1: Ladder one.
2: This was set off by construction dust on the 7th floor. Hold on one second.

0: All right, confident no matter what.
1: Go ahead.
0: This was construction to us, but the key holder just walked up to us and talked to us. We'll be available returning.
1: Sounds good. Make contact with the key holder, construction to us.

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0: We're clear for Meritor. We can take the Walter Street Atwood call. I think we'd be Med 10 there.
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0: 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Let us know if you need us.
1: Yep, yep. 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

0: That's 5, letter 8. Go slow for now. We'll update you here shortly.
1: Letter 8, can you say again, Miles, please?
0: No rush getting here. We'll update you here in a minute. Doesn't sound like it's going to be a transport.
1: Met 5, copy.

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0: 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Alarm is sounding. No evacuation in progress. Engine 13 will be out investigating. Four-story apartment structure.
1: 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Four-story apartment structure. Nothing showing.

0: 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Thanks, 4 of us. We just need to take a contact. We're not sure if there's even an emergency. We'll advise.
1: 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I don't know, obviously.

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0: She walked off heading inbound on Fish Hatchery. I'll put the patient's name in the call for you. 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She has been made for us.

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0: Engine 3's on scene. We got alarms flashing at us. Evacuation in progress. Engine 3 will be out investigating.
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0: 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It is pretty much a whole tree across the road.

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0: Looks like MG&E has already been here and taken care of the downline issue. So the issue, the other issue is just a tree across the road. So Engine 9 is going to be returning shortly here.
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0: Alarm company spoke with Clay, gave proper passcode to cancel.
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1: Go ahead.
0: They're still right now. We'll be there in just a couple minutes.
1: Okay.

0: center from engine 6.
1: Go ahead, 6.
0: There's no issue with this address. They're having service done on their system, so they're attempting to get it put in test mode. If you get repeat calls, there's no issue here. They're just attempting to fix something.
1: Okay.

0: comm center from Ladder 14.
1: Yeah, I was just looking through the call. I was going to suggest we take Med 5 off for the time being. Doesn't look like there's any injuries.
0: 14, copy. Med 5 copies.
1: So 14 is now coded out as a delta level response for a subject that's not alert. So I guess we'll continue Med 5.
0: Copy that. 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
0: 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The person's moving around looking at their phone. If Famous Dave wants some type of other issue with PD, they can handle it.
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0: Okay, so it didn't quote out as a lift assist, but it does say no injuries, and that she just needs help up. Should we just have you guys take care of it and call them at 6 if needed?
1: Copy that. Yeah, you can leave the rescue in quarters. We'll handle it.
0: Copy. Sounds good. Med 6, Daniels.

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1: What?
0: Patient is refusing EMS, walking away from us, going northbound on Fish Hat. Same call as earlier, PD can cancel if they want.
1: Copy that.

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1: This is engine 6. Go ahead, comp center.
0: So, there's a... Sorry, I'm trying to think of the best way to explain this. Staff members are with this patient. She says... They say that she does not need any assistance at all, so maybe we'll just have PD check and advise.
1: I don't want to scare the patient. If they need us, they'll call us back. Engine 6, Med 6 and quarters.
0: Copy that. Cares 1 from the comm center.

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0: Medicine's Austin. You can go ahead and take engine 10 off the call. I think we can handle it.
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1: Here's one.
0: Here's one over at 2810 Coho Street, the Baymont Inn and Suites. We have someone calling in saying they are disabled and are unable to get any assistance getting anywhere else. I know you're not able to give rides, but they're calling off a 911 phone and they're having difficulty reaching out, so we're unable to refer them to 211.
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0: Fighter 2. 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
1: Okay. 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

0: 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Are you going to be available or should I send engine 8?
1: Yeah, we're about to clear here. 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
0: Thank you, sir. I'll get you signed.

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0: 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I'm not showing any note of any injury. This looks like maybe the person on scene is unable to assist.
1: Copy that. You can cancel the med unit. We'll advise if they're here.
0: You got it, Engine 10. 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